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0: 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You mean a lot to me.
1: I really mean that much to you?
0: Girl, you know it's true.

0: 48 minutos sem parar na RCFM.
1: I am too sexy for my love. Too sexy for my love. Love's going to leave me.